Here we go, kicking off another big old block of Denver's greatest hits that includes Fleetwood Mac's Little Lies. We got Iris by the Goo Goo Dolls, Journey, and Blind Melon 2. Starting things, it's a puddle of mud. Glory on the station handing out free groceries for an entire year. 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
3: 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It's time to get pumped up for heat pump rebates. 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So upgrade your home's cool.

0: 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You can use that on groceries or fuel. Hope that helps, girlfriend.
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